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I didn't ask for a free ride. You are listening to Proto FM Tanjung Pinang.

0: 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I got options.
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2: 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I get secure to love.

Evolving doesn't need to be fast, and it can't be in a rush. Even strongest trees have fallen leaves, and the wildest waves will crash into the cliff. Give yourself a plenty of time, and yes, you'll always be fine. Rara Nurmi.

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